0: 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Or maybe it's going to be something this evening after work. 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
13: Adelaide's traffic on Smooth.
14: G'day there. Crews are attending to a crash on the Southern Expressway citybound after Majors Road. Exit early at Majors Road. Take Main South Road instead. Clear for the freeway and the Port River Expressway. They'll crash for the north-south motorway citybound at Torrens Road being attended to. Speeds down to 25 along Goodwood Road and Greenhill Road in parts outside the showgrounds for, of course, the show. See any dramas or delays? Call the traffic hotline direct 1300 595 937. That's the latest traffic on Smooth FM Adelaide.
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15: We With your 10 o'clock news headlines, good morning, I'm Emma Duxbury. Labor will release draft legislation today which would allow users to opt in or out of algorithms that tailor their social media feed. Under the changes, tech companies who breach the rules would face fines in excess of $100 million. The opposition has accused the Albanese government of using the reforms to deflect attention away from other key issues. Nationals leader Matt Canavan has told News 24 it's just all a smokescreen.
16: I'm deeply sceptical giving any government the power to decide what you read on your phone. I don't trust big tech companies either, but I trust big government just about as much.
15: Protesters will gather outside the Israeli embassy in Canberra this morning, demanding an independent investigation into the killing of aid worker Zomi Frankum. The Aussie and six colleagues were killed in Israeli airstrikes while delivering food in Gaza in 2024. Her family and supporters are calling on the Australian government to push for an independent inquiry into the attack. The parents of Australian brothers Jake and Callum Robinson, who were killed on a surf road trip in Mexico, say they're attending the trial of their alleged killers because they want to know why it happened. The brothers were allegedly shot dead alongside their American friend during a robbery. Three men have been charged with aggravated homicide. Health experts have warned patients on weight loss jabs should also get subsidised gym sessions and diet advice to ensure they don't cause irreversible damage to their bodies. A landmark white paper claims there's been a rise in the number of people who've dropped kilos rapidly but have also lost muscle mass. It calls for wraparound care for people fighting chronic diseases like obesity. And King Charles has written to government and military officials to clarify that Prince Harry and his wife Meghan are no longer members of the royal family. The Duke and Duchess of Sussex recently moved back to the UK.
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15: Updating sport, Jack Viney is weighing up his options after being told by Melbourne to explore a trade. Demons club bosses say opportunities would be limited for the 32-year-old next season if he stays. Cricket Australia is poised to defy opposition from three states and press ahead with the privatisation of the Big Bash. The Melbourne Renegades are tipped to be the first franchise partially sold. The Opals have gone down to Belgium 80-68 at the Women's Basketball World Cup, missing the chance to move straight into the quarterfinals. And at the US Open, 8th seed Iga Świątek has bowed out in the fourth round.
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13: Smooth weather.
15: Becoming cloudy today, heading for tops of 18 degrees. A few clouds about tomorrow with highs of 16. Sunny on Thursday and Friday. And that's the latest on Smooth.
0: If you start singing along to this next song, don't be surprised if you continue to do that over the next 30 minutes with the feel-good tunes I got coming up for you. 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

0: 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It's Smooth FM with No Doubt, Don't Speak. Good advice. More music and less talk. That's very much what we're about. Nice to be able to keep you company for your Tuesday workday. Hope things are going well. 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
11: Adelaide's traffic on Smooth.
12: G'day there. Clear around the CBD. Looking the goods too for the freeway and the Southern Expressway. The South Road under the pump through Theberton and Myland due to ongoing works. Speeds down to 25 along parts of Goodwood Road and Greenhill Road, particularly outside the showgrounds. And a burst water main remains in Surrey Downs, Hancock Road outbound near Jane Street. Speeds down to 40. See any dramas or delays, call the traffic hotline direct, 1300 595 937. That's the latest traffic on Smooth FM Adelaide.
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13: Good morning, I'm Aham Kashani. The federal government's push for tech companies to do more to keep Aussies safe online will ramp up today with draft laws for a digital duty of care set to be unveiled. The proposal would give users greater choice over what they see in their feeds. The bill would also place the onus on social media companies to mitigate risks on their sites and prevent the sharing of harmful content. Those that fail to comply would face fines in excess of $100 million. Australia could provide close to $1 billion in support for the Solomon Islands under a new treaty. A leaked text message reveals the two countries have reached an in-principle agreement, which would include support for education, security and development. The government is racing to secure a deal while Solomon's Prime Minister Matthew Wale remains in power. A trial has begun in Mexico for the men accused of killing Australian brothers Jake and Callum Robinson. The brothers and their American friend Carter Rhode were killed on a surfing trip in Baja California 2 years ago. Three men have been charged with aggravated homicide. King Charles has taken the unusual step of clarifying Prince Harry and his wife Meghan's status in a letter to government and military officials. The letter says they're not to be addressed as Royal Highness and are akin to private citizens with some charitable interests. The couple returned to the UK last month, 6 years after they moved to California. And Australia's oldest woman has died, aged 112. Lorna Henstridge from South Australia lived independently until the age of 105 and leaves behind 9 great-grandchildren. She lived through both world wars, 2 global pandemics, multiple monarchs and 26 Australian prime ministers.
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13: 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The Demons have encouraged Jack Viney to find a new club for 2027. The Herald Sun reports club bosses have told the 32-year-old senior opportunities would be limited for him next season if he remained at Melbourne. Viney, who has turned down rival advances in recent years, is understood to be disappointed by the decision and will weigh up his next steps. And Cricket Australia is forging ahead with plans to privatise the Big Bash League. The move will allow states to explore selling off 49% stakes in their teams. New South Wales and Queensland have long argued private equity will just be a sugar hit and a broader restructure is needed. Tasmania, Victoria and WA support the decision.
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13: Becoming cloudy with tops of 18 degrees, partly grey skies tomorrow and 16, sunny Thursday and Friday. And that's the latest on Smooth.
0: Thank you, Maham. Now that we're up to date, I want to get you back to the music real quick, Smart. It's your feel-good work day. My name's Ty Frost. Thank you very much for listening. It's a bit of fun. Spice Girls and Stop.
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0: It's a great soundtrack while you're working here at Smooth FM. It's good for a picnic too if you've got one of those coming up soon. 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

0: What a great way to wrap up a Tuesday morning with you here at Smooth FM with Dua Lipa, Dance the Night. I'm not going anywhere, though. I'm going to kick off the afternoon with you as well, so I hope you can stick with me for lunch next at Smooth FM.
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10: There's a burst water main on Hancock Road at Surrey Downs at June Street. Also, Grange Road, Flinders Park at Franklin Avenue. Speed restrictions around the Adelaide showgrounds for the show on the outskirts of the CBD. Speeds are 25 in parts of Green Hill and Goodwood Roads in Wayville. And check your speed, Judd Road, Elizabeth, Lyons Road, Holden Hill and Salisbury Highway, Dry Creek. See any dramas or delays, call the traffic hotline direct 1300 595 937. That's the latest traffic on Smooth FM Adelaide.
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11: Good afternoon, I'm Heidi Tiltons. It appears the opposition is divided over Labor's proposed new social media laws. The reforms would allow users to opt out of algorithms that determine what appears in their feeds, with tech companies facing fines of more than $100 million for breaches. While some Liberals are open to the changes, Queensland MP Lou O'Brien warns the proposal goes too far.
12: Yes, there are idiots on the internet, but these algorithms, and I don't think most boys are being affected by this. I think there's a few, but I do worry about the social engineering that's going on at the moment by the Labor government.
11: Veterans have taken their fight against new allied health funding cap directly to the Prime Minister. A $5,000 annual limit will take effect from July next year, but veterans argue it could leave some worse off. Independent Senator and veteran Jackie Lambie says forcing ex-servicemen and women to apply for a top-up creates unnecessary red tape.
13: Something like saying, that's it, we're going to put a cap, could be the cherry on top and they go, you know what, I just can't deal with Veterans Affairs anymore. It's more of a fight I've got to do. I've got to put in more paperwork. I've got to go and beg my doctors to put in the paperwork. You know, so it is a lot on their shoulders, and that last little bit will just be enough to push them over.
11: There's some relief for Aussie travellers caught up in Indonesia's volcanic travel chaos. With Jakarta's main airport reopening, flights are beginning to resume after volcanic ash forced days of cancellations and delays, affecting more than 340,000 passengers. Qantas services between Sydney, Melbourne and Jakarta have been impacted, with eligible passengers being offered free refunds, credits or date changes. Convicted mushroom killer Aaron Patterson is reportedly receiving taxpayer-funded weight loss injections behind bars. The 51-year-old is serving life at Melbourne's maximum security Dame Phyllis Frost Centre, where she spends up to 23 hours a day confined to her cell. Victoria's Premier insists the decision to allow prisoners to take weight loss jabs is made by the Corrections Commissioner and based on health advice. And Terry Hatcher is swapping the small screen for the West End. The actress has been cast as fashion powerhouse Miranda Priestley in the musical adaptation of The Devil Wears Prada.
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11: 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Darcy ruptured his ACL in his left knee back in April. Aussie golfer Jeff Ogilvie will return home to play both of Australia's major tournaments this summer once he finishes up as the international captain at the President's Cup, and Australia has secured quota spots for both men's and women's beach volleyball at the LA Olympics, with a gold medal at the Continental Championships.
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11: Becoming cloudy this afternoon, with temperatures dropping to 10 degrees tonight. Partly cloudy tomorrow with a top of 16. Looking further ahead, sunny on Thursday and Friday. And that's the latest on Smooth.
0: Let's kick off this Feel Good Tuesday afternoon. What song should I play to set the right mood? How about some Prince? Kiss. Smooth.
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0: It's Cher, Believe For You, and New to Smooth from Carol G and Bruno Mars. And still, hello, it's Ty. Hope you're enjoying the sunshine today. I know it's becoming cloudy later on, but it doesn't look like there's any rain in the forecast. Partly cloudy tomorrow, sunny on Thursday, 19, Friday sunny, 21 degrees. I know we're still a ways off the weekend, but 24 on Saturday at the moment is in the forecast. 25 on Sunday. Hello, spring. 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

0: Give it a feeling good at Smooth FM with Don Henley, Boys of Summer, some Britney Spears there as well. And if you stay with me, I'll get you singing along to Maxi Priest next. Close to you, this is Smooth.
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0: If you're out and about driving this afternoon, great songs for you here at Smooth with Billy Ocean. Love Really Hurts Without You. Karen Prater continues the Feel Good Work Day next. 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
10: Adelaide's traffic on Smooth.
11: Good afternoon in Hindmarsh. Just getting reports of a crash heading south on South Road at Port Road. The southeastern freeway slowing outbound on the approach to the Crayfirst exit ramp. A burst water main on Hancock Road, Surrey Downs at Jane Street with outbound speeds at 40. Also on Grange Road, Flinders Park at Franklin Avenue. And check your speed, Judd Road in Elizabeth. See any dramas or delays, call the traffic hotline direct 1300 595 937. That's the latest traffic on Smooth FM Adelaide.
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12: afternoon, I'm Heidi Tiltons. The Prime Minister has unveiled Labor's digital duty of care bill, which would force tech companies to remove harmful content from their platforms. Parliament will also be asked to vote on an opt-out model for algorithms, with the eSafety Commissioner given more powers to monitor the situation. Communications Minister Annika Wells says the algorithms are doing real damage to Aussie teens.
13: The same way that we have safety standards for cars, for food, for appliances, Australia is setting basic safety standards for the online tools and online services within our digital duty of care. Tech companies can still move fast, but they will no longer be allowed to break things.
12: Victoria's opposition says a decision to allow mushroom cook killer Erin Patterson Ozempic in prison does not pass the pub test. Taxpayers are reportedly footing the bill for the weekly jabs, with the 51-year-old confined to her cell for up to 23 hours a day. Shadow Police Minister Brad Batten says Victorians deserve to know how their taxpayer dollars are being spent.
14: When Ben Carroll comes out and says he respects taxpayers' money, I assumed he didn't mean that was Ozempic to triple murderers inside our prison system.
12: More than 200,000 households are already behind on their power bills as the energy regulator moves to make it harder for retailers to disconnect struggling customers. The changes would offer greater protection to people who haven't paid their bills for more than 3 months. Assaults across WA have reached a 31-year high, with 50,000 people found to be reported victims of crime. New data from the Bureau of Statistics has revealed the rate of the increase exceeded population growth and was significantly higher than New South Wales, Victoria and South Australia. And Spider-Man has swung into the record books. Brand New Day is now made more than $2.4 billion worldwide, becoming the third highest grossing movie of all time behind Avatar and Avengers Endgame.
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12: Updating sport and cricket, Australia is poised to defy opposition from three states and press ahead with privatisation of the Big Bash. The Melbourne Renegades poised to be the first franchise partially sold. Brisbane's Zach Bailey is re-signed with the Lions on an eight-year deal, reportedly turning down a $10 million offer from Adelaide, while Collingwood's Ed Allen has signed a four-year contract extension. And at the US Open, Coco Gauff and Alina Rybakina have advanced to the women's quarterfinals.
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12: Becoming cloudy this afternoon with temperatures dropping to 10 degrees tonight. Partly cloudy tomorrow with a top of 16. Looking further ahead, sunny on Thursday and Friday. And that's the latest on Smooth.
16: Hi, it's Karen. Continuing our Feel Good Workday until 5 this afternoon with a group who've just announced their very first Australian tour. Sixpence None the Richer. They'll be at the Gov next year. Tickets on sale Thursday. Here they are with Kiss Me on Smooth.

0: It's so good to hear from the weekend. Blinding Lights on Smooth. Our Feel Good Workday continues in minutes with the Beach Boys bringing their summer vibes. Kokomo's on the way.
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0: On Smooth Adelaide, it's Olivia Newton-John with Physical. Hello, it's Karen Prater. What a beautiful day to get outdoors and enjoy your lunch break. Sunshine galore, almost at our expected top. It is 17 degrees. And continuing, more music and less talk in minutes with some Whitney Houston.
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0: We're playing more music and less talk that makes you feel good on Smooth. Hi, it's Karen. Really glad you've joined us today. Let's catch up with Heidi for the latest news, and then we'll hear from Huey Lewis in the news and some Mariah Carey on the way.
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10: We've got a burst water main on Hancock Road, Surrey Downs at Jane Street with outbound speeds at 40. Also on Grange Road, Flinders Park at Franklin Avenue. Speed restrictions around the Adelaide showgrounds for the show on the outskirts of the CBD. Speeds are down to 25 in parts of Greenhill and Goodwood Roads in Wayville. And check your speed at Judd Road, Elizabeth and Lions Road, Holden Hill. See any dramas or delays, call the traffic hotline direct 1300 595 937. That's the latest traffic on Smooth FM Adelaide.
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11: Smooth. Good afternoon, I'm Heidi Tiltons. The Prime Minister has emphatically ruled out political censorship under Labor's proposed new social media laws. Critics fear the digital duty of care bill could be used to silence political criticism online. Anthony Albanese insists the government is focused on limiting what harmful content young Aussies are exposed to.
12: Through our digital duty of care, we will require platforms to protect children from harmful content, including content that promotes eating disorders, misogynistic content, pornography, and content that glorifies crime.
11: Taxpayer funds are covering weight loss injections for mushroom murderer Aaron Patterson behind bars, sparking widespread anger. The triple killer is accessing the subsidised medication while serving life in solitary confinement at a Melbourne prison. Correctional health officials say the treatment is based on clinical need. Claims today a potentially record-breaking El Nino could drive Australian grocery prices higher over the next year. Experts warn the forecast hot and dry conditions could hurt agricultural production, putting upward pressure on the cost of fresh food. The parents of two Australian brothers murdered during a surfing trip in Mexico have come face to face with their son's alleged killers. Three men have gone on trial over the 2024 deaths of Perth brothers Jake and Callum Robinson and their American friend Carter Rode. Prosecutors claim the trio were shot during a botched robbery and are seeking jail terms of more than 200 years for each accused. And Julie Andrews is proving age is no barrier, winning another Emmy at 90. The showbiz icon has taken out the award for outstanding voiceover performance for her role as Lady Whistledown in Bridgerton for the second year running.
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11: Updating sport, and Cricket Australia is preparing to unveil one of the biggest shake-ups in Big Bash history. States will be given the green light to sell stakes of up to 49% in their BBL franchises to private investors, despite opposition from New South Wales and Queensland. St Kilda's confirmed that ruck Rowan Marshall has requested a trade for the second straight year. Marshall has not nominated a preferred destination at this stage. And at the US Open, Aussies Maya Joint, Ellen Perez and Storm Hunter have all lost their respective third-round matches in women's doubles.
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11: Becoming cloudy this afternoon with temperatures dropping to 10 degrees tonight. Partly cloudy tomorrow with a top of 16. Looking further ahead, sunny on Thursday and Friday. And that's the latest on Smooth.
3: 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Meantime, it's Kim Wilde. 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

0: You have to love a feel-good workday on Smooth when it includes LaBelle's Lady Marmalade, also Wham's I'm Your Man, and how about Bruno Mars' 24K Magic? G'day, it's Karen. Hope you're having a lovely day so far. We're continuing more music and less talk uninterrupted with Starships We Built This City next.
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0: There's no doubt about it. It's a feel-good work day on Smooth. I'm so glad you've chosen to spend it with us. Hi, it's Karen. If you're out and about, we'll check the roads in just a moment, especially around those school zones. We'll catch up with Heidi for a news update, and then the feel-good songs continue. S Club 7, Don't Stop Moving, and David Bowie's Let's Dance on the way.
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14: In Flinders Park, a burst Waterbank, Crane Road, Franklin Avenue, another burst Hancock Road, James Street, Surrey Downs. As the Royal Show continues today, slow down around the showgrounds with limit there 25. Otherwise, roadworks today on the Salisbury Highway, Salisbury, Easter Parade at Gilman. All south, by the way, Tri Creek, Cavan Road as well, and Tri Creek and Lonsdale Road at Hallett Cove as well. Any dramas or delays, call the traffic hotline direct, 1300 595 937. That's the latest traffic on Smooth FM Adelaide.
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0: afternoon, I'm Heidi Tiltons. Communications Minister Annika Wells has put big tech on notice, declaring a global reckoning is coming. Labor has released a draft of its digital duty of care bill, which would force tech companies to do more to protect Aussies from harmful content. She's told Parliament tech companies have been conducting unregulated product testing on Australians, and it's time they're held to account.
1: There is a global reckoning coming for big tech. It started here in Australia with our world-leading social media laws protecting young Australians from the harms of social media. But Australian parents are understandably still worried about how they can protect their kids on other platforms like online games and AI chatbots.
0: More than a million Aussies are being moved to a new bank following ANZ's takeover of Suncorp Bank. Around 1.2 million customers will be transferred across to ANZ by June. Customers are being urged to review their accounts and loans ahead of the change and watch out for scammers trying to exploit the transition. Victoria's Premier says any decision to approve weight loss jabs for prisoners is a health decision. It follows revelations triple murderer Erin Patterson recently started taking Ozempic while she waits in solitary confinement to hear whether she'll be granted a retrial. IGA has knocked Aldi off the top spot for supermarket fruit and veg, ending its five-year winning streak. New Canstar research gives the independent retailer top marks for freshness, variety and overall satisfaction. The survey also found freshness is the number one priority for Aussie shoppers when choosing where to stock up. And Sabrina Carpenter has hit another massive streaming milestone. Her album Short and Sweet has now passed 11 billion streams on Spotify, making it the most streamed album of her career. Updating sport, and Cricket Australia is opening the Big Bash to private ownership with the Melbourne Renegades first on the block. Bids will be invited from private investors, with new owners potentially taking control for the 2027-28 season. The Western Bulldogs are set to lock in Artie Jones on a three-year deal despite interest from Essendon and Brisbane. Exit meetings taking place this week at Witten Oval. And top men's seed Alexander Zverev is into the US Open quarterfinals after beating Luciano Dalderi in straight sets.
2: Smooth weather.
0: A bit of cloud about tonight. Temperatures dropping to 10 degrees. A partly cloudy day tomorrow with a top of 16. Looking further ahead, sunny for Thursday and Friday. 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
4: 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Hi, it's Karen. Ready to jump straight back into more music and less talk? We'll hear from Wilson Phillips with Hold On. Also, Billy Joel's Uptown Girl. And here's Gabrielle with Dreams.
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0: The famous offspring from the Mamas and the Papas. It's Wilson Phillips, Hold On Smooth. 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

0: We're playing more music and Let's Talk that feels good on Smooth Adelaide with the Weather Girls, It's Raining Men, and the Backstreet Boys, everybody. Backstreet's back. Hello, it's Karen. What a stunning day. Crystal clear blue skies, 17 degrees at the moment. Hope you've been able to get outdoors and enjoy it as we take a quick look at what's happening on the roads.
1: Adelaide's traffic on Smooth.
2: And Flinders Park, Abyss, Watermain, Grange Road, Franklin Avenue, another one in Surrey Downs, Hancock Road, James Street. As the Royal Show continues today, remember to slow down around the showgrounds, deliver 25 around there. Roadworks today to Salisbury Highway, Salisbury, East of Parade, Gilman, Lower North East Road, Campbelltown and Lonsdale Road at Habbot Cove as well. Any dramas or delays, call the traffic hotline direct, 1300 595 937. That's the latest traffic on Smooth FM Adelaide.
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0: It's a feel-good Tuesday afternoon on Smooth with Karen. We'll catch up on the latest traffic and news with Heidi, and then we'll keep our promise of more music and less talk.
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13: In Evanston South, the Spanish on Maynooth Road at Tiver Road, Abyss Water Main, Grange Road, Franklin Avenue, Flinders Park, another one, Hancock Road, James Street, Surrey Downs, Mitzi Steelworks, Commercial Road, Portland Street, Port Adelaide. As the show continues today, the limit around the showgrounds is 25, roadworks to east of Parade Gilman, North South Motorway, Dry Creek, also Anzac Highway in Ashford as well. See any dramas or delays? Call the traffic hotline direct, 1300 595 937. That's the latest traffic on Smooth FM Adelaide.
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14: Good afternoon, I'm Heidi Tiltons. The Prime Minister is hoping to pass tougher social media laws before the end of the year. Draft legislation has been released which would allow users to opt out of algorithms which drive their social media feeds. Tech companies would face penalties of more than $100 million if they breach the rules. Anthony Albanese has told Parliament the changes will help stop harmful behaviour online.
15: These are really sensible reforms. They empower Australians to shape technology and social media for the better, instead of letting this new technology just shape us and who we are. I hope it receives very broad support.
14: Victoria's opposition leader has slammed the decision to allow mushroom killer Erin Patterson to take weight loss jabs in prison as ridiculous. The triple murderer was recently approved for Ozempic as she remains in solitary confinement awaiting a decision on a retrial. Jess Wilson says it's an abuse of taxpayer funds.
16: I think it's ridiculous. I think that this is not where Victorian taxpayers would want their money going, and it certainly wouldn't happen under a government I lead.
14: More than 1 million Australians will effectively lose their bank by the middle of next year. Around 1.2 million Suncorp Bank customers will be shifted across to ANZ following its multi-billion dollar takeover. Aldi's five-year reign as Australia's favourite supermarket for fruit and veg has come to an end. IGA has taken the crown in new Canstar research, scoring top marks for freshness, variety and overall satisfaction. The survey found freshness matters most to shoppers when deciding where to buy their produce. And Terry Hatcher is swapping the small screen for the West End. The actress has been cast as fashion powerhouse Miranda Priestly in the musical adaptation of The Devil Wears Prada. Updating sport, and Tom Liberatore's told Western Bulldogs teammates he is retiring. The 34-year-old retires following a number of concussions and knee injuries. The San Francisco 49ers have had another practice session at Amy Park today, preparing for Friday's NFL blockbuster against the LA Rams at the MCG. Cricket Australia has fired the starting gun on private ownership of the Big Bash, putting the Melbourne Renegades up for sale. If successful, other Big Bash clubs could also be put on the market, although states will decide whether they want to take part. And top seed Alexander Zverev has secured his place in the quarterfinals of the US Open, taking the last available spot in straight sets.
12: Smooth weather.
14: A bit of cloud about tonight. Temperatures dropping to 10 degrees. A partly cloudy day tomorrow with a top of 16. Looking further ahead, sunny for Thursday and Friday. 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
18: 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Looking forward to hearing from Queen with another one, Bites the Dust. And here's Madonna with Material Girls.
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0: It's our Feel Good Workday on Smooth Adelaide with Deborah Harry. I want that man. Hello, it's Karen. Lovely to have your company. Let's take a quick look at what's happening on the roads, and then more music and less talk continues with a real favourite from Prince on the way.
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2: In Evanston South, the Spanish Main North Road at Tiver Road, a Burstwater Main, Crane Road, Franklin Avenue, Flinders Park, another one, Hancock Road, James Street, Surrey Downs, Mitzi Steelworks, Commercial Road, Portland Place in Port Adelaide. As the show continues today, the limit around the showgrounds is 25, Greenhill Road, Goodwood Road, Leader Street and Rose Terrace, and roadworks as well east of Parade Gilman and Lower North East Road at Campbelltown. Sandy Traumas or delays, call the traffic hotline direct, 1300 595 937. That's the latest traffic on Smooth FM Adelaide.
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0: I hope you're enjoying all the feel-good vibes this afternoon on Smooth. We'll check the latest traffic shortly. Heidi's ready for a news update. And then Byron has more music and less chat for your drive home.
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13: Adelaide's traffic on Smooth.
14: In Albert Park, a breakdown. Westlakes Boulevard at Port Road. Paragra smash along Main North Road at South Terrace. Another smash on Main North Road near Tibber Road, Evanston South. Also one of the freeway up track near the Mount Osborne Ramp at Mount Osborne. And a burst water main slowing Grange Road, Franklin Avenue in Flinders Park as well. Plus emergency steelworks, Commercial Road in Port Adelaide. See any dramas or delays? Call the traffic hotline direct, 1300 595 937. That's the latest traffic on Smooth FM Adelaide.
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15: Good afternoon, I'm Heidi Tiltons. The value of Australia's housing market has fallen for the first time in almost 4 years. New ABS figures show residential property values dropped by $34 billion in the June quarter, a fall of 0.3%. The average Australian dwelling also lost more than $8,000 in value, falling to around $1.1 million. Social media companies could soon be forced to prompt users to choose whether they want to opt out of algorithm-driven feeds. The measure is part of the federal government's draft duty of care legislation. Tech companies who breach the new rules would face fines of more than $100 million. Victoria's business community is preparing a high court challenge against the government's work from home legislation. Businesses argue the legislation is in breach of the Fair Work Act and attempts to override federal laws. Property Council Chief Executive Kath Evans says they're not happy.
16: There will be a challenge. The industry bodies are working together. We will initiate a challenge if this bill becomes law. We do not support the amendments. We do not support this bill proceeding in any way.
15: One in five Aussies say they've cut back on how much fresh produce they eat due to the high cost of living. Comparison service Canstar has polled more than 2,500 supermarket shoppers. Canstar's Eden Radford says consumers are looking for a range of things when buying fruit and vegetables.
17: Freshness of produce is the main driver of customer satisfaction when it comes to buying our fruit and veg at the supermarket. That's followed by value for money, then variety, and presentation is last.
15: And Spider-Man has swung into the record books. Brand New Day has now made more than $2.4 billion worldwide, becoming the third highest grossing movie of all time, behind Avatar and Avengers Endgame. Updating sport, and Western Bulldogs Premiership star Tom Liberatore has called time on his AFL career. The 34-year-old retires after 268 games following a season disrupted by concussion and knee problems. And Cricket Australia has approved private investment in the Big Bash League, starting with the sale of the Melbourne Renegades. CA would retain control over scheduling, salary caps and investor approvals. Proceeds of the part sales would be used to improve community participation and elite pathways and protect the primacy of Test cricket.
13: Smooth weather.
15: A bit of cloud about tonight. Temperatures dropping to 10 degrees. A partly cloudy day tomorrow with a top of 16. Looking further ahead, sunny for Thursday and Friday. 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
18: Brazen daylight firebombing attack of a Torrensville supermarket.
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19: Yeah, and hi, this is Byron with you now to join you for the afternoon. Thank you so much for choosing us on a Tuesday at Smooth. I hope you're well. And as we help you shake off today, let's do that with some great songs. Ice House included soon for you now, Shania.
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0: It's a big ponderous question from Hadaway at Smooth FM with What is Love? And if only we had the time to sit down and discuss. How about instead I play a great Bruno Mars song for you and some George Michael and Aretha Franklin next here at Smooth.
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0: That's how great as we make our way through a Tuesday afternoon at Smooth FM. Forget-me-nots and the brilliance of Bruno Mars before it too. It's so exciting. We actually can see him live now. Locked in, confirmed for the romantic tour in the early part of next year around Australia. So good. 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Byron with you here. Meantime, quick check in on those rides home for you now too at Smooth.
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2: In Albert Park, a breakdown. West Lakes Boulevard at Port Road and a few accidents as well. Northern Expressway, Curtis Road, McDonald Park. Main North Road, South Terrace, Baraka. Also Main North Road, Tiver Road, Evanston South. One on the freeway up track near Mount Osborne as well. And Burst Water Mains, Grange Road, Flinders Park and Hancock Road in Surrey Downs there too. Any dramas or delays, call the traffic hotline direct, 1300 595 937. That's the latest traffic on Smooth FM Adelaide.
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11: Rosanna Mangiarelli here on 7 News. A new scandal for an embattled SA childcare chain. 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And Crow's travel hack, how to get to Brisbane for a lot less.
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0: Deathlick Sands. It feels good, doesn't it? You're at Smooth FM with Byron with you here this afternoon, playing you more music and less talk. 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
9: In Winfield, a breakdown, North Southbound Way near the interchange, another one in Pitford Park on the Southern Expressway at Alifs Road, Evanston South, the Smash Main North Road, Tipper Road, a burst Water Main, Grange Road, Franklin Avenue, Flinders Park, another burst Hancock Road at Jane Street in Surrey Downs, and the Bursey Steelworks Commercial Road, Portland Place in Port Adelaide as well. City drama saw delays. Call the traffic hotline direct, 1300 595 937. That's the latest traffic on Smooth FM Adelaide.
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10: Good evening, I'm Heidi Tiltons. Westpac has become the latest of the big four banks to predict an interest rate hike by the end of the year. The lender has released a note to clients forecasting a potential rate increase at the Reserve Bank's November meeting. It would take the official cash rate to 4.6%, the highest level in 15 years. Meantime, the average Aussie home has lost more than $8,000 in value in just 3 months. New ABS figures show the mean dwelling price fell 0.7% in the June quarter to just over $1.1 million. The federal opposition is warning Labor's new digital duty of care laws hand the government too much power. The legislation would allow social media users to opt out of algorithms that determine what appears in their feeds. Tech companies could face fines of more than $100 million for breaches. But Liberal Senator Sarah Henderson fears the communications minister would also be handed sweeping powers over online content.
11: The minister is giving herself the power to shut down almost anything that she considers to be seriously harmful online. Are they views with which she does not agree? This is very, very concerning, and what we've seen today confirms our deepest fears.
10: Dairy company founder Ian Campbell and his daughter Hannah have been identified as the victims of yesterday's light plane crash south of Brisbane. The bodies of the 56-year-old and 23-year-old were found in the burning wreckage near Logan. And Julie Andrews is proving age is no barrier, winning another Emmy at 90. The showbiz icon has taken out the award for outstanding voiceover performance for her role as Lady Whistledown in Bridgerton for the second year running. Updating sport, and Cricket Australia is opening the Big Bash to private ownership with the Melbourne Renegades first on the block. Bids will be invited from private investors, with new owners potentially taking control for the 2027-28 season. The Western Bulldogs are set to lock in Artie Jones on a three-year deal despite interest from Essendon and Brisbane. Exit meetings taking place this week at Witten Oval. And top men's seed Alexander Zverev is into the US Open quarterfinals after beating Luciano Dardelli in straight sets.
8: Smooth weather.
10: A bit of cloud about tonight. Temperatures dropping to 10 degrees. A partly cloudy day tomorrow with a top of 16. Looking further ahead, sunny for Thursday and Friday. 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

0: 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Dancing with a Stranger. Love playing ABBA, especially SOS before that. I hope you enjoyed too. Thanks so much for having us on. Byron with you. And we are certainly the home for more music and less talk. And I'll prove that to you again in just a sec here at Smooth.
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0: There's Murray Head and One Night in Bangkok. It's sweet to him. I like that. With Byron with you and playing more music and I saw for you. More to come too with Faith Hill, but a quick check-in on the traffic, which is hopefully quieting down a little now for you. It's Smooth.
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2: In Winfield, a breakdown on the north-south motorway near the interchange. Two breakdowns as well on the Southern Expressway, one in Bedford Park near the Avis Road ramp, the other in Sturt near the Marion Road ramp. Flinders Park, a burst, Watermain, Grange Road, Franklin Avenue. Another burst in Surrey Downs, Hancock Road, Jane Street, Severnsey Steelworks, Commercial Road, Portland Place, Port Adelaide. As the show continues this evening, slow down around the showgrounds as well if you're there. See any dramas or delays, call the traffic hotline direct, 1300 595 937. That's the latest traffic on Smooth FM Adelaide.
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0: Yeah, now I reckon that definitely helps make it sound and feel good at Smooth FM on our run into Tuesday night. And whatever you're doing at the moment, thank you for being a part of it. Byron with you here at nearly 7 p.m. and a guy on the way who I think in time is going to go down as one of the greatest songwriters ever in the music world. Ed Sheeran soon for you and a great Pet Shop Boys song too at a moment here at Smooth.
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0: Yeah, 2 days into it, and I hope your week started well. 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

0: myself. Yeah, we might as well. I mean, no one's going to do it quite as well as us, are they? Justin Bieber and Smooth FM, Love Yourself Late. And Byron with here, playing you more music and less talk, and with a couple of reasons to hang around, if you don't mind. I've got my favourite Bangles song to play for you in a moment. Walk Like an Egyptian and the undisputed voice of love on such an amazing song next for you, Smooth.
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0: Yeah, well, you're definitely in the right place for more music and less talk at this end of our Tuesday at Smooth FM. Thank you for being here too, whatever you're doing tonight. Maybe it's work. Oh, a lot of people work. Byron with you here with Cameron Datto in to join you after nine to wind things down. Great journey on the way there with actually another band on the touring calendar soon. Brilliant, Simple Minds, one of the greatest movie soundtrack songs ever. And some George Michael to make you feel good for you soon as well, Smooth.
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0: Yeah, I hope you're well, and thank you so much for listening in to Smooth FM with Byron with you here to play another great hour of songs for you. So many good songs, actually. Madonna soon for you, Simple Minds from The Breakfast Club, and this is Nice. Lisa Stansfield, All Around the World Now. It's Smooth.
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0: That's especially for anyone who had a longer than usual commute home today. Maybe public transport too. It's Bachelor Girl at Smooth FM. Frankie Valli in there too before that as we play more music and let's start with Byron Witt here. Joining you until 9. After that, such a nice place to wind up the day. Cameron Daddo in. Just make it a little more relaxed for you. 9 till midnight. Next though, some definite girly fun. Cyndi Lauper on the way at Smooth.
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0: Well, no, that is just about the most perfect way I can think of to wrap up my end of our day with you at Smooth FM. Byron Weaver at nearly 9, and that means time for Karen Datto to make it just a little bit tamer, to wind you down. He'll take you right through to midnight. Not too much talk, great songs, and a whole lot of them next. Have a great night, Smooth.
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8: Alrighty, Cameron Daddo taking over for our Tuesday night. Thank you for choosing to spend it with me. 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Whether it's the end or the beginning of your day, Smooth is here to keep you feeling good. We can't go past Mariah Carey and Boyz II Men kicking off the show with One Sweet Day. 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

0: More music, less talk here on Smooth with one of our faves, Where We Belong, the amazing blend of Joe Cocker and Jennifer Warnes. Cam Daddo with a shout out to anyone celebrating a birthday today. You share your special day with Pink. Hope your cake was delicious and there are plenty of leftovers for tomorrow and that the icing certainly was pink. We'll keep the Smooth tunes rolling with some love from DJ Sammy right after this.
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0: Yes, indeed, you're on Smooth. And if you're getting organised for the rest of the week, deciding what to wear to the office, sorting the kids' activities, got the music to keep it all under control. Cam Daddo for your Tuesday with Tina Turner on the way.
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4: 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It's quiet, mostly calm and still outside. But if that is the complete opposite for you right now, I've got just what you need. I'm Cam Daddo with Tina Turner on the way. And right now, Leona Lewis. Love this.
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0: 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Smooth with Spandau Ballet, that's true. 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I can give you or someone you love a shout out. I'm Cam Daddo, here till midnight. 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

0: Yeah, glad that one was in the mix tonight. I'm Cam Daddo. Love that we're here together. Hope the work bag is packed. It's almost time to jump in the shower. Routines are good for us. You'll love this too. Sam Smith is on the way.
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0: 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One of the best, Adele. 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

0: Sam Datto signing off. 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Wake up feeling good with the More Music Breakfast Show from 5:30. I'll be back tomorrow night from 9, and I'll leave you with these words from Albert Einstein. Try not to become a man of success, but rather try to become a man of value. Come on, men, let's go. 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
6: Good morning and happy hump day. Watch out for a burst water main, Flinders Park Range Road at Franklin Avenue. Urgent sewer works, Port Adelaide Commercial Road near Portland Place. Got one lane close affecting city bound there. The Royal Adelaide Show continues later today, so be mindful of speed restrictions in and around Wayville, including 25 both ways through parts of Greenhill and Goodwood Road. They'll be in place until 10 tonight and from 9 this morning. See any dramas or delays, call the traffic hotline direct 1300 595 937. That's the latest traffic on Smooth FM Adelaide.
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7: Good morning, I'm Maham Kashani. Another Australian who had been unaccounted for following the devastating floods in Nepal and Tibet has been found safe. It's understood the person wasn't in the disaster zone. 35 other Australians remain missing after the floods. RBA Deputy Governor Andrew Houser has identified inflation as the one big problem still facing Australia's economy. He says the central bank stands ready to raise interest rates further if it believes it's needed. The RBA board meets at the end of the month when the next rates decision is made. Queensland's Premier has hit out at overseas elites after international rowing leaders questioned Rockhampton's suitability to host events for the Olympic Games. The Fitzroy River has been selected by the state government for rowing and canoe sprint races for Brisbane's 2032 Olympic and Paralympic Games. Representatives from New Zealand, Canada, Germany and the UK have raised concerns over the regional location, but David Crisafulli says he's confident it would be a world-class venue. And two paintings by the Impressionist artist Pierre-Auguste Renault have been stolen from a museum in the south of France. Two thieves broke into the museum early on Tuesday local time, seizing four paintings but dropping two of the works in the museum gardens as they escaped. The paintings, each worth $14 million, are the latest high-profile pieces to have been stolen in a string of recent heists in Europe. Updating sport. Brisbane Lions star Zach Bailey has recommitted to the club on an eight-year deal. The 26-year-old was a restricted free agent and has been pursued heavily by the Adelaide Crows. His signature is a major boost for the reigning premiers who host Adelaide in a do-or-die semi-final at the Gabba on Saturday night. And Cricket Australia says the states will be given the option to pursue private ownership for their Big Bash League teams. Bids will be invited for the Melbourne Renegades, who are expected to be under new ownership. During the 2027-28 season, further investment in other teams will depend on the success of the Renegade sale.
8: Tick off your morning to-do list at BP with barista coffee and breakfast snacks. Turn into BP and it's tick done.
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7: Cloudy with a top of 16, sunny tomorrow and 19, similar Friday, mostly fine on Saturday. And that's the latest on Smooth.
9: Thanks, Maham. Good morning. Welcome to Wednesday. We have made it almost halfway through another week, haven't we? It's Kelly Golding here. Great to have your company bright and early this morning. Let's get into the music. 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

0: Smooth, it is the More Music Breakfast Show for Wednesday morning. Welcome to it, the 9th of the 9th, 26. Great to have your company. Heading for a top of 16 today in Adelaide. More details next in the news at 6 o'clock. 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
1: Adelaide's traffic on Smooth.
6: Steer clear of a burst water main, Flinders Park, Grange Road at Franklin Avenue. Lane restrictions both ways there. Urgent sewer works, Port Adelaide Commercial Road near Portland Place. One lane is closed, city bound. Got the show continuing later this morning, so be mindful of speed restrictions in and around Wavell, including 25 both ways through parts of Greenfield and Goodwood Road. They'll be beginning from 9 this morning until 10 tonight. See any dramas or delays, call the traffic hotline direct 1300 595 937. That's the latest traffic on Smith FM Adelaide.
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7: Good morning, I'm Maham Kashani. The Reserve Bank's deputy governor has singled out inflation as the nation's biggest problem. Andrew Houser says a continuing scourge of inflation is a major problem for the RBA and acknowledged Aussies are struggling with the continued high cost of living and rising interest rates. He's indicated the RBA is contemplating hiking rates this month as the economy continues to grow. An eighth Australian has been found safe after the catastrophic floods in Nepal and Tibet. It's understood the person wasn't in the disaster zone. 35 other Australians remain unaccounted for following the disaster. South Australia's Police Commissioner

0: has again raised the possibility of tougher illicit tobacco laws that would crack down on those who purchase rather than just those who sell or traffic the black market product. Grant Stevens says the matter of penalising people caught buying illegal cigarettes is one that needs to be considered. And legendary horseman and patriarch of the famous Australian racing family, Paddy Payne Sr. has died aged 90. He was father of Michelle Payne, the first woman to win the Melbourne Cup, and husband to late Mary Payne, whom he had 10 children with. Updating sport. James Heard has explained the circumstances around a potential meeting with Essendon, revealing his disappointment that it took only an hour for the news to leak. It's understood there was a plan for Essendon to meet with Heard over a role at the club after he missed out on the head coaching job. Heard telling Nine he feels let down by how the matter unfolded.
1: I'm just disappointed that a private potential meeting gets out in a public place even before I have a chance to think about what I want to do and whether it's something I'm interested in. So that's disappointing.
0: And Socceroos coach Tony Popovich has revealed he turned down a 4-year contract extension to take the team through to the 2030 World Cup. He instead signed a 6-month extension during the World Cup to lead the team through to the Asian Cup in Saudi Arabia, which begins in January.
2: Tick off your morning to-do list at BP with barista coffee and breakfast snacks. Turn into BP and it's tick done.
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0: Cloudy with a top of 16, sunny tomorrow and 19, similar Friday, mostly fine on Saturday. And that's the latest on Smooth.
4: 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It's Kelly Golding playing more music and less talk to get your Wednesday morning started. Here's Whitney.
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0: Gloria Gaynor on Smooth Adelaide. It is the More Music Breakfast Show with Kelly Golding for Wednesday, 19 past 6. Great to have your company. 16 today, cloudy, cooler than expected, sunny again tomorrow, and 19. We'll check those roads. I've got a great song next. Mike and the Mechanics, All I Need is a Miracle.
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2: Steer clear of a burst water main, Flinders Park, Grange Road at Franklin Avenue. Lane restrictions both ways there. Urgent sewer works, Port Adelaide Commercial Road near Portland Place. One lane is closed, city bound. Got the show continuing later this morning, so be mindful of speed restrictions in and around Wavell, including 25 both ways through parts of Greenfield and Goodwood Road. They'll be beginning from 9 this morning until 10 tonight. See any dramas or delays, call the traffic hotline direct 1300 595 937. That's the latest traffic on Smith FM Adelaide. We'll be right back.

0: What a song that'll wake you up, Mark Ronson, Bruno Mars. A bit of Uptown Funk for your Wednesday morning. 16 and cloudy in Adelaide today. It's fining up over the next couple. We'll have all the details next in the weather and the news at 6:30.
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1: Adelaide's traffic on Smooth.
11: Watch out for a burst water main Flinders Park on Grange Road at Franklin Avenue. Lane restrictions affecting both ways there. Urgent sewer works Port Adelaide Commercial Road near Portland Place. One lane is closed city bound. Got the show continuing later this morning, so be mindful of speed restrictions in and around Wayville, including 25 both ways through parts of Greenville and Goodwood Road. They'll be in place from 9 this morning until 10 tonight. See any dramas or delays, call the traffic hotline direct 1300 595 937. That's the latest traffic on Smith FM Adelaide.
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14: Good morning, I'm Mahan Kashani. The second day of a trial for the men accused of killing Australian brothers Jake and Callum Robinson is underway in Mexico. The brothers and their American friend Carter Rhode were killed on a surfing trip in Baja California 2 years ago. Three men have been charged with aggravated homicide. The Auditor General will consider probing a $560 million Commonwealth grants program after revelations that almost three quarters of taxpayer funding went to Labor-held electorates. The National Audit Office will also examine whether to review a $170 million Albanese government scheme supporting multicultural communities where about 85% of funding went to government-held seats. Australia's reading and maths results in a major international high school test have hit their lowest point on record, while the latest program for international student assessment exams showed a slight improvement in science results since the latest test in 2022, Australia's long-term learning decline continued overall. Aussie students ranked 10th in science and reading and 16th in mathematics among the 91 countries and economies that sat the test. And hundreds of flights are grounded at airports across the UK after an air traffic control issue. At least 625 flights have been cancelled in total, hundreds of those at London's Heathrow and Gatwick airports. Updating sport. Western Bulldogs midfielder Tom Liberatore has retired from the AFL after 16 seasons and 268 games. He played in the Bulldogs' 2016 Premiership and won the club's Best and Fairest Award in 2014. In the NRL, Cowboys co-captain Reuben Cotter is free to play in Saturday night's elimination final against the Sharks after having his Grade 2 careless high tackle charge downgraded at the judiciary last night. The charge was reduced to a Grade 1, which means Cotter has to pay a fine, but will be available for the clash. And world number one Aryna Sabalenka is through to the US Open semi-finals after beating Linda Noskova in three sets.
15: Tick off your morning to-do list at BP with barista coffee and breakfast snacks. Turn into BP and it's tick done.
1: Smooth weather.
14: Cloudy with a top of 16, sunny tomorrow and 19, similar Friday, mostly fine on Saturday. And that's the latest on Smooth.
0: Thanks, Maham. It's the More Music Breakfast Show. Good morning. Welcome to Wednesday. It's Kelly Golding with Madonna on Smooth Adelaide.

0: Caribbean Queen. Sweet sounds of Billy Ocean for your Wednesday morning. It is 6:47. Hi, it's Kelly Golding with the More Music Breakfast Show. Thanks for choosing Smooth and listening this morning. Hope your morning's off to a great start. 16 and cloudy in Adelaide today. If you're on the roads, we'll check them next, then M People for the drive on Smooth.
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2: Watch out for a burst water main, Flinders Park on Grange Road at Franklin Avenue. Lane restrictions affecting both ways there. Urgent saw works for Adelaide Commercial Road near Portland Place. One lane is closed city bound. The show continues shortly, so be mindful of speed restrictions in and around Wavell, including 25 both ways through parts of Greenhill and Goodwood Road. And urgent telecommunication works in Tranmere, Glenburn Road near Tennyson Avenue. Speeds at 40 and one lane is closed inbound. See any dramas or delays, call the traffic hotline direct 1300 595 937. That's the latest traffic on Smith FM, Adelaide.

0: 16 in Adelaide today. We are playing more music and less talk for breakfast with Amy Winehouse, Back to Black. Welcome to Wednesday, almost halfway through the week again, aren't we? I have got Dolly Parton coming up for you after 7. We'll hear from Kylie too, Spinning Around. This is Smooth Adelaide. Good morning.
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8: For that drive-in to work, we have a burst water main Flinders Park on Grange Road at Franklin Avenue. Lane restrictions affecting both ways there. For Adelaide, urgent sewer works, Commercial Road near Portland Place. One lane is closed, citybound. Urgent telecommunication works, Tranmere, Glenburn Road near Tennyson Avenue. Got speed and lane restrictions inbound there, and the show continues shortly, so be mindful of speed restrictions in and around Wayville. See any dramas or delays, call the traffic hotline direct 1300 595 937. That's the latest traffic on Smith FM Adelaide.
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9: Good morning, I'm Mahan Kashani. An eighth Australian has been found safe after disastrous flooding in Nepal and Tibet 2 weeks ago. It's understood the person wasn't in the disaster zone. 35 Australians are still unaccounted for. The opposition says it will examine the detail of Labor's digital duty of care legislation amid concern it threatens free speech. Users would be able to opt out of algorithms which drive social media feeds. The government believes the move would help minimise harmful content, which tech companies facing hefty fines for breaching the law. But Liberal Party says as the bill stands, the communication minister has far too much power. Aussie students have recorded their lowest ever scores in reading and maths as a 20-year decline continues. The results were still ranked in the top 20 with improvements in science. And Prince George has officially started his first term at Eton College. The 13-year-old, who's second in line for the British throne, was dropped off at the all-boys boarding school by his parents, Prince William and Kate. The future king follows in the footsteps of his father in attending the elite private school. Updating sport. Retired Collingwood great Steele Sidebottom will be part of a six-person panel who'll select a replacement for sacked North Melbourne coach Alistair Clarkson. The club announced the panel last night, asking prospective candidates to register their interest with Kangaroos CEO Jen Watt and footy boss Todd Viney. And Socceroos coach Tony Popovich has revealed he turned down a four-year contract extension to take the team through to the 2030 World Cup.
10: Tick off your morning to-do list at BP with barista coffee and breakfast snacks.

0: Turn into BP and it's tick done.
1: Smooth weather. Cloudy with a top of 16, sunny tomorrow and 19, similar Friday, mostly fine on Saturday. And that's the latest on Smooth.
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0: Feeling good on Smooth 9 to 5, Dolly Parton for Wednesday. Her estate is keeping her spirit alive, hosting Dolly Fest across consecutive weekends in Nashville, Tennessee, and also London in 2027. Keep an eye out for details on that. And also, of course, the Broadway show. Looking forward to seeing that. It's going to be brilliant, isn't it? We will check those roads soon. Back with Ronan Keating on Smooth.
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2: For that drive-in to work, we have a burst water main Flinders Park on Grange Road at Franklin Avenue. Lane restrictions affecting both ways there. Port Adelaide urgent sewer works, Commercial Road near Portland Place. One lane is closed, city bound. Urgent telecommunication works, Tranmere Glenburn Road near Tennyson Avenue. Got speed and lane restrictions inbound there, and the show continues shortly, so be mindful of speed restrictions in and around Wayville. See any dramas or delays, call the traffic hotline direct 1300 595 937. That's the latest traffic on Smith FM Adelaide.

0: 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Crows playing on Saturday night. Are we here for it? Are you organising a bit of a party at your place on the weekend if you're not trekking to Brisbane? Drive safe if you're on your way. 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
14: Watch out for a burst water main in Flinders Park on Grange Road at Franklin Avenue. Lane restrictions affecting both ways there. Urgent sewer works Port Adelaide Commercial Road near Portland Place has one lane closed city bound. Urgent telecommunication works Tranmere Glenburn Road near Tennyson Avenue. Speed and lane restrictions inbound there. And the show continues later this morning, so be mindful of speed restrictions in and around Wayville. See any dramas or delays? Call the traffic hotline direct 1300 595 937. That's the latest traffic on Smith FM Adelaide.
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16: Good morning, I'm Maham Kashani. The second day of a trial for three men accused of killing Australian brothers Jake and Callum Robinson has begun in Mexico. The brothers and their American friend Carter Rhode were killed on a surfing trip in Baja, California, 2 years ago. The men have been charged with aggravated homicide. Another Australian who had been unaccounted for following the devastating floods in Nepal and Tibet has been found safe. It's understood the person wasn't in the disaster zone. 35 Australians remain missing following the disaster. RBA Deputy Governor Andrew Houser has identified inflation as the one big problem still facing Australia's economy. He says the central bank stands ready to raise interest rates further if it believes it's needed. The RBA board meets at the end of the month. Queensland's Premier has hit out at overseas elites after international rowing leaders questioned Rockhampton's suitability to host events for the Olympic Games. The Fitzroy River has been selected by the state government for rowing and canoe sprint races for Brisbane's 2032 Olympic and Paralympic Games. Representatives from New Zealand, Canada, Germany and the UK have raised concerns over the regional location, but David Crisafulli says he's confident it would be a world-class venue. And two paintings have been stolen from a Renoir museum in the south of France. Two thieves broke into the museum early on Tuesday local time, seizing four paintings, but dropped two of the works as they escaped. The paintings, each worth $14 million, are the latest high-profile pieces to have been stolen in a string of recent heists in Europe. Updating sport. Brisbane Lions star Zach Bailey has recommitted to the club on an 8-year deal. The 26-year-old was a restricted free agent and has been pursued heavily by the Adelaide Crows. His signature is a major boost for the reigning premiers who host Adelaide in a do-or-die semi-final at the Gabba on Saturday night. And Cricket Australia says the states will be given the option to pursue private ownership for their Big Bash League teams. Bids will be invited for the Melbourne Renegades, who are expected to be under new ownership during the 2027-28 season. Further investment in other teams will depend on the success of the Renegade sale.
17: Tick off your morning to-do list at BP with barista coffee and breakfast snacks. Turn into BP and it's tick done.
15: Smooth weather.
16: Cloudy with a top of 16, sunny tomorrow and 19, similar Friday, mostly fine on Saturday. And that's the latest on Smooth.
18: Thanks, Maham. Good morning. It is the morning.

0: Donna Summer warming us up for Smooth's Old School Disco back this Friday night at 7 o'clock. She works hard for the money. Hi, it's Kelly Golding here, 7:46. Great to have your company on Smooth Adelaide. We've got a great feel-good weekend lined up for you too. Kicking things off with Mel Doyle from 6 o'clock, followed by Richard Wilkins. Great way to start your Saturday morning on Smooth. We'll check those roads back soon with Mojo.
1: Adelaide's traffic on Smooth.
2: For that drive-in to work, we have a burst water main Flinders Park on Grange Road. Urgent sewer works for Adelaide Commercial Road near Portland Place. Urgent telecommunication works in Tranmere, Glenburn Road near Tennyson Avenue. And the show continues later this morning, so be mindful of speed restrictions in and around Waverley, including 25 both ways through parts of Greenhill and Goodwood Road. See any dramas or delays? Call the traffic hotline direct 1300 595 937. That's the latest traffic on Smith FM Adelaide.

0: Thanks for choosing Smooth for the drive into work this morning. 5, keep on moving, helping us out for the drive in. 16 and cloudy today on Smooth Adelaide. I can see a little bit of sun poking through. Hopefully that sticks around. News is next. Back soon with more music. If you're doing school drop off, one to sing along to.
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1: Adelaide's traffic on Smooth.
2: Got ourselves a burst water main at the moment, Flinders Park on Grange Road at Franklin Avenue. Lane restrictions both ways there. Urgent sewer works for Adelaide Commercial Road near Portland Place. One lane is closed citybound. Urgent telecommunication works in Tranmere, Lynburn Road near Tennyson Avenue. Speed and lane restrictions inbound. And the Royal Adelaide Show kicks off shortly, so be mindful of speed restrictions in and around Wayville. See any dramas or delays, call the traffic hotline direct 1300 595 937. That's the latest traffic on Smith FM Adelaide.
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3: Good morning, I'm Mahunka Shani. The Reserve Bank's deputy governor has declared inflation as the single biggest problem facing Australia's economy. Andrew Houser says the continuing scourge of inflation is a major problem for the RBA, while acknowledging Aussies are struggling with the continued high cost of living and rising interest rates. He's also indicated the central bank is contemplating hiking rates at this month's board meeting as the economy continues to grow. An eighth Australian has been found safe after the catastrophic floods in Nepal and Tibet 2 weeks ago. It's understood the person wasn't in the disaster zone. 35 other Australians remain unaccounted for. South Australia's police commissioner has again raised the possibility of tougher illicit tobacco laws that would crack down on those who purchase rather than just those who sell or traffic the black market product. Grant Stevens says a matter of penalising people caught buying illegal cigarettes is one that needs to be considered. His comments coincide with the seizure of more than 1 million illegal cigarettes and vapes in interstate raids, as well as national debate about ways to curb the illegal trade. Aussie students have recorded their lowest ever scores in reading and maths as a 20-year decline continues. The results were still ranked in the top 20 with improvements in science. And Elton John has returned to the stage for a spectacular performance at a festival in Brazil. Also on the bill, the Foo Fighters and Maroon 5. Elton's next gig is in early October in Mexico. Updating sport. James Heard has explained the circumstances around a potential meeting with Essendon, revealing his disappointment that it took only an hour for the news to leak. It's understood there was a plan for Essendon to meet with Heard over a role at the club after he missed out on the head coaching job. Heard telling Nine he feels let down by how the process was dealt with.
4: I'm just disappointed that a private potential meeting gets out in the public place even before I have a chance to think about what I want to do and whether it's something I'm interested in. So that's disappointing.
3: And Socceroos coach Tony Popovich has revealed he turned down a four-year contract extension to take the team through to the 2030 World Cup. He instead signed a six-month contract in June to coach the Socceroos until the end of the 2027 Asian Cup in Saudi Arabia.
5: Tick off your morning to-do list at BP with barista coffee and breakfast snacks. Turn into BP and it's tick done.
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3: Cloudy with a top of 16, sunny tomorrow and 19, similar Friday, mostly fine on Saturday. And that's the latest on Smooth.
6: Thanks, Maham. The Rogue Traders and Danny Minogue joining Kylie on the MCG for AFL Grand Final Day, 26th of September, for a bit of a dance anthem. Looking forward to that. Love this time of year, don't you? Let's get into the feel-good music for the drive-in.
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0: It's the More Music Breakfast Show, Mariah Carey Fantasy for the running to work this morning and school drop-off on Smooth Adelaide. Heading for a top of 16 today, cloudy. Don't let that put you off if you're heading to the show. Stick to your plans. So many activities, so many indoor activities as well, which is great. Finding up for the last few days of the show, 19 sunny tomorrow and 21 and sunny Friday if the kids have the day off. Good timing, sunshine. We'll check those roads back soon with Lionel Richie on Smooth.
1: Adelaide's traffic on Smooth.
2: For the drive-in to work, we have a burst water main in Flinders Park on Grange Road at Franklin Avenue. Lane restrictions affecting both ways there. Urgent sewer works, Port Adelaide Commercial Road near Portland Place. One lane is closed city-bound. Speed and lane restrictions in place inbound for urgent telecommunication works in Tranmere. That's on Glenbend Road near Tennyson Avenue. And the show kicks off shortly, so be mindful of speed restrictions in and around Wayville. See any dramas or delays, call the traffic hotline direct 1300 595 937. That's the latest traffic on Smith FM Adelaide.

0: Can't help but sing to that, can you? It is the More Music Breakfast Show for the drive into work this morning on Smooth. Kelly Golding playing More Music and Less Talk. 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We'll check the roads and the latest news back soon with Queen.
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1: Adelaide's traffic on Smooth.
13: for that drive into work, a burst water main Flinders Park on Grange Road at Franklin Avenue. Lane restrictions both ways there. Urgent sewer works for Adelaide Commercial Road near Portland Place. One lane is closed citybound there. Got the show kicking off shortly, so be mindful of speed restrictions in and around Wavell, including 25 both ways through parts of Greenkill Road and Goodwood Road. They'll be in place from 9 this morning until 10 tonight. See any dramas or delays? Call the traffic hotline direct 1300 595 937. That's the latest traffic on Smith FM Adelaide.
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17: Good morning, I'm Mahunka Shani. The PM is outselling the federal government's new social media proposal, arguing it will give people greater control. Under the plan, users would be able to opt out of algorithms that drive social media feeds, and tech companies that breach the rules would face fines of $100 million. Anthony Albanese has told Nine the measures will help reduce harmful behaviour online.
18: We're hoping that there be constructive engagement on this. We want this to pass with the support of the whole parliament, because it should, because this affects all Australians and it's about putting the power back in their hands.
17: The Auditor General will consider probing a $560 million Commonwealth grants program after revelations that almost three quarters of taxpayer funding went to Labor-held electorates. The National Audit Office will also examine whether to review a $170 million Albanese government scheme supporting multicultural communities, where about 85% of funding went to government-held seats. Australia's reading and maths results in a major international high school test have hit their lowest point on record. While the latest exams showed a slight improvement in science results, Australia's long-term learning decline continued overall. Aussie students ranked 10th in science and reading and 16th in mathematics among the 91 countries and economies that sat the test. And Australia's first official NFL game at the MCG this week is drawing a serious celeb crowd. Hugh Jackman and Eric Banner are some of the big names attending. Updating sport. Western Bulldogs midfielder Tom Liberatore has retired from the AFL after 16 seasons and 268 games. He played in the Bulldogs' 2016 Premiership and won the club's Best and Fairest Award in 2014. In the NRL, Cowboys co-captain Reuben Cotter is free to play in Saturday night's elimination final against the Sharks after having his Grade 2 careless high tackle charge downgraded at the judiciary last night. The charge was reduced to a Grade 1, which means Cotter has to pay a fine, but will be available for the clash. And world number one Aryna Sabalenka is through to the US Open semi-finals after beating Linda Noskova in three sets.
19: Tick off your morning to-do list at BP with barista coffee and breakfast snacks. Turn into BP and it's tick done.
1: Smooth weather.
17: Cloudy with a top of 16, sunny tomorrow and 19, similar Friday, mostly fine on Saturday. And that's the latest on Smooth.
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0: Hope you're having a nice start to your Wednesday morning. This is Smooth Adelaide. I'm coming out. It's Diana Ross, Kelly Golding here. Great to have you on board. If you're already listening at work, thanks for having us on smooth.com.au. Cloudy and 16 today, not lasting long though. 19 and sunny tomorrow. A beautiful couple of days ahead. Looking forward to it. Love spring. Are you enjoying it so far? My goodness, doesn't it make a difference? Let's check those roads. Miley Cyrus, Flowers, speaking of such, next.
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2: For that drive into Workerburst, Watermain, Flinders Park on Grange Road at Franklin Avenue, lane restrictions both ways there. Urgent sewer works for Adelaide Commercial Road near Portland Place. One lane is closed city-bound there. Got the show kicking off shortly, so be mindful of speed restrictions in and around Wavell, including 25 both ways through parts of Greenhill Road and Goodwood Road. They'll be in place from 9 this morning until 10 tonight. See any dramas or delays? Call the traffic hotline direct 1300 595 937. That's the latest traffic on Smith FM Adelaide. We were good.

0: That's what we like, isn't it? Great songs like that for the drive into work. Hope you're enjoying the music on Smooth Adelaide. Kelly Golding here. We play more music and less talk. It's what we do best. News is next with Maham. Ty Frost has all the feel-good music for your Wednesday. 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
2: Good morning, I'm Mahan Kashani. The PM is spruiking Labor's new social media proposal, arguing it will give people greater control. The plan would allow users to opt out of algorithms that drive their online feeds. Tech companies that breach their duty of care face fines of $100 million. The White House has expressed concern over the plan, saying President Donald Trump has made it clear that such policies are extortionate. An eighth Australian has been found safe after disastrous flooding in Nepal and Tibet 2 weeks ago. It's understood the person wasn't in the disaster zone. 35 Australians are still unaccounted for. Aussie students have recorded their lowest ever scores in reading and maths as a 20-year decline continues. The results were still ranked in the top 20 with improvements in science. And Prince George has officially started his first term at Eton College. The 13-year-old, who's second in line for the British throne, was dropped off at the all-boys boarding school by his parents, Prince William and Kate. The future king follows in the footsteps of his father in attending the elite private school. Updating sport. The Western Bulldogs will go all in on Brownlow medalist Matt Rowell if they miss out on bringing Zach Butters to Witten Oval during the trade period. While Butters is yet to nominate who he wants to play for in 2027, Geelong is believed to have edged in front despite the Dogs ramping up their offer in recent weeks to a monster 9-year contract worth around $17 million. A landmark study has found 31 rugby league players have been diagnosed with the degenerative brain disease, CTE. Players in their 20s, 30s and 40s have been found to have had the disease, which can only be diagnosed after death. The findings have been presented at the International Sports Concussion Conference in Melbourne. And world number one Aryna Sabalenka has come from a break in the third set to beat Wimbledon champion Linda Noskova in the US Open quarterfinals.
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2: Cloudy with a top of 16, sunny tomorrow and 19, similar Friday, mostly fine on Saturday. And that's the latest on Smooth.
4: 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I'm going to keep you company right through until 1 o'clock with feel good songs. Are you ticking those things off your to-do list? 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